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3: 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This week, I have the great pleasure of introducing you to Tim Mason. This was a set recorded live from Delhi in India over the New Year period. Sit back, relax, and turn this up.

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I don't sleep well at night. I walk around all day with a headache. 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

0: Letnie przeboje. 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
2: This is him. This is him. This is him. This is him.

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1: I believe that there is such a thing as heaven.
0: Yes. Yes,
1: I believe that there is such a thing as heaven.
0: Yes.
1: Yes. Yes. Yes.

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Can you hear me? 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Can you hear me? Can you hear me?

in flames. 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And my boys trip me up with their heads again. Loving them, everything's cool, and we're all in line for the